0: got no and no ain't got me.
1: Let's go.
0: I'm about to show my these love freak. How the is that your man?
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Kill the baby, call the police. It told me what it is when I'm around on no speech. 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I told the baby I care about your feelings, so I lie. She told me if I play around with the feelings, I'ma die. 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I leave them don't and let me pull them to the side. I'm like the Uber driver, I just pull it for the ride. She want me fall in love, trying to fool her mind. Watch, she gripping on you, it's going down. Rock, yeah, I'ma keep it in to you. Hit the group text, tell them I'm the one. Never gave a about your ex, I got a gun. Never like it, you're nice, you on the thug. You gave it to me the other night, babe, I'm in love. Yeah. Yeah. I won't see that off of you, never been stalking. Watching your story from my business page. The world is your playground, but my feelings ain't. Tips, Don Julio, lemonade. Spiff, before I see you get a fade. Pimpin', she call her friends, give them game. 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
1: DJ Pretty Boy Mel.
2: Last out we caught was at the store, we had a straight. Lil bro hopped out tripping with that, he didn't face me. They couldn't say.

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1: I said, you don't need no beat, you better hype your bestie up.